And we'll send the next one out to Nick and Amber out there. You go, Nick and Amber. Well, come on, look at y'all. That's

Not the original version, but the most popular one. Who remembers this one? This one came out in the 70s, it's original in the 60s. The only difference is the beat. They raised the beat up.

best of the good rockin' man. 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There's one more foot for rockin' in the evening, and then you'll shout, my, my, I'm a good rockin' man, that's me, real good rockin', can't you see? I've got something strong and tan, I'm the last of the good rockin'.

Now, I don't normally do this, but I would like to formally apologize to the man, Nathan Abshire, for disgracing the performance of his LP. This is the Lemonade Song, and it's by Nathan Abshire, WWOZ 90.7 FM in New Orleans.

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0: You doing it.
1: Nothing but the real, nothing but the raw. You've been locked inside of Draw 4 Radio. The loneliest kryptonite holding you down on the ones and twos for the Spurs. Nothing but the raw. You've been locked inside of Draw 4 Radio. The loneliest kryptonite holding you down on the ones and twos for the Spurs hour.

Yo, yo, we have unfortunately reached the end of Drawful Radio for the night, episode 373. Give thanks for tuning in, y'all. It's a wild night. I'm about to get up on out of here, but before I do, I gotta let you know what you have been listening for the night, episode 373. Give thanks for tuning in, y'all. It's a wild night. I'm about to get up on out of here, but before I do, I gotta let

it's just to help the Mercury Cloud.

Yeah, you know, it's also been quite a while since I heard from my friend on the saxophone. So I'd like to hear a little bit. Could I give him a little bit? Could I give him a little bit? When I count to four, give the sax some more. Alright? Alright.

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I got a job at a steel mill. I'm chucking steel just like a slave.

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Hi, this is Beth Arroyo Utterback, General Manager of WWOZ. As we begin our new fiscal year, I'm here to remind you that federal funding for public stations was eliminated last year. This means that we must now raise an additional $400,000 annually to bridge this gap.

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I'll see. One day I'll see. I'll see you there. I wanna know what will you wear? I wanna know what will the Rebirth Brass Band be playing? I wanna know what will the choir be singing?

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You already know. And you're listening to WWOZ. You heard me.

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Way out in New Orleans, this is Glenn David Andrews, and I'm Burning Kato Burn on 90.7 FM, WWOZ, New Orleans, Louisiana. Burn Kato Burn. Give me a dime. I only got eight.

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Yeah, you're right.

Yeah. 4 months before my son was born, I used to yell from night till morn. Whatever it is, I'm against it. I've been yelling

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All right. Thank you, Keith Hill, for another great Jazz from Jack's Brewery. Coming to you every, what day is it? It's Thursday. Every Thursday from 4 until 7 o'clock. It is now just a couple minutes after 7 o'clock. You're listening to WWZ. I'm your cousin Dimitri. 3 hours of blues, R&B, and New Orleans sounds. Stay tuned.